0: Radio Mundo, Circuito Nacional RT, YDNC 740 kilociclos, onda larga, YDNW 4870 kilociclos, onda corta, YDNC 95 megaciclos, frecuencia modulada, desde Maracaibo, Venezuela.
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2: If you want to smoke a cigarette that's mild and good tasting too, try Camels. I did, and I found that Camels have a mildness that agrees with my throat, and a rich flavor that I didn't find in any other brand. Try Camels and see.

What's the use? A man to goose to work himself into a lather. Why hit the roof and fret about something he should forget about? What's the use to raise the deuce whenever clouds begin to gather? Kings as well as clowns

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For every little fault that you have, say I've got three or four. The human little faults you do have just make me love you more and more. 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

Was in a Paris cafe that first I found him. He was a Frenchman, a hero of the war. But war was over, and here's how peace had crowned him. A few cheap medals to wear and nothing more. Now every night in this same cafe he shows up.

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smoke makes a stairway for you to descend. 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

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She was the sweetest girl I ever knew. To leave her behind wasn't right to do. Why did I do it? I'll never know. And if she comes back once more,

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Why did I do it? I'll never know. And if she comes back once more, I'll never leave her behind again. Like I left her behind before in California. Like I left her behind before Atchachonia.

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What a kick you get, and oh, how quick you get in your fingers of desire to be massagical. When you define that, it's just a sign that you're psychological. Love is a question of mental suggestion, strictly cerebral, you find. Sex is a theory, consider a theory, merely a matter of mind. When I envelop you, it's just to help you study out the thing in manner pedagogical. For goodness sake, dear, give me the break, dear.

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You think you're hot for her, but you're not for it's psychological. What a kick you get, and oh, how quick you get in your fingers of desire to be misogynical. When you define that, it's just a sign that you're psychological. Love is a question of mental suggestion, strictly cerebral, you'll find. Sex is a theory, consider a theory, merely a matter of mind. When I envelop you, it's just to help you study out the thing in manner pedagogical. For goodness sake, dear, give me the break, dear.

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Someone like you could love me.

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Anyone can see why I wanted your kiss. It had to be, but the wonder is this. Can it be true? Someone like you could love me.

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1: Oh, these little women have a way, but maybe...

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Her little heart, she gave right to me. All those lips, all those eyes, oh, can't you?

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You thought you were my queen, you even made yourself a crown. But to me, your kind of loving is just a solid letdown. Now look at here, I'm through worshiping you, baby. Look what a fool I've been. The only thing you ever gave me was a heartache nine thin. Look out. The trouble with us men, we are too quick to forgive. But this time, sweet mama, you're out.

life is heavenly in your caress. 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Talk about adorable creatures. You have so many thrillables that I'm all out of syllables. From the top of your head to the tip of your toes, you're marvelous.

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And life without a mate is like an empty plate. And what did Adam say before he met his fate? There ain't no sense sitting on the fence, all by yourself in the moonlight. There ain't no thrill by the watermill, all by yourself in the moonlight. There ain't no fun sitting beneath the trees, giving yourself a hug, giving yourself a squeeze. Love's a farce, sitting on the grass, all by yourself in the moonlight. Now he's must have their she's, and she's must have their he's, otherwise there'd be no family trees. Why, even in the zoos they keep them there in twos, otherwise there'd be no little kangaroos. There ain't no sense sitting on a fence, all by yourself in the moonlight. There ain't no thrill by the watermill, all by yourself in the moonlight. There ain't no fun sitting beneath the trees, giving yourself a hug, giving yourself a squeeze. It's insane swinging down the lane, all by yourself in the moonlight. Now it gets your goat, riding in the boat, all by yourself in the moonlight. And it's all a fake, swimming in a lake, all by yourself in the moonlight. Now it don't make sense, sitting upon the sands, whispering to yourself, ain't the scenery grand? There ain't no vim when you go to swim. 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

0: Now you can't tell lies to the butterflies all by yourself in the moonlight. 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

0: megunta a sercegést, kapcsoljon át másik adóra, de maradjon velünk itt a Rádió D-n.
1: How often does your job call you out of bed in the middle of the night? Well, if you were a doctor, it would be often. And generally, there isn't much time to spare.
2: Coffee, doctor?
3: Oh, fine. Have a Camel with your coffee.
4: Thanks.
3: You know, this night work's kind of rough, isn't it?
4: That's right. But a Camel's always a pleasure.
1: Yes, folks, the pleasing mildness of a Camel is just as enjoyable to a doctor as it is to you or me. In a nationwide survey, doctors in all branches of medicine were asked what and were included. And according to this nationwide survey, more doctors smoke Camels than any other cigarette. Try Camels yourself, the cigarette so many doctors enjoy.

fearful, and this cheerful little earful is the well-known I love you. Stocks can go down, business slow down, but the milk and honey flow down with the cheerful little earful of the well-known I love

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He has not studied music, he does not know his notes, but you should hear young Goofy Gear. He plays piano and he plays by ear. He's just a slave to music, no time to sow his oats. Can't help but cheer when Goofy Gear plays that piano as he does by ear. They make a fuss over him, does he make dough? 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Oh, you should hear young Goofy Gear, he plays piano and he plays by ear.

0: itt a Magyar Katona Rádió, a Kisgyő Magyarok Rádiója.
1: The local news of the week. At midnight Saturday, the telephones in this city will be changed to dial service and all telephone numbers will be changed. Late this week, new directories will be delivered. 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Then remove the receiver and listen for the dial tone. It sounds like this. That tone indicates everything is ready for your call. With the receiver off the hook, dial the desired number. For example, suppose you want to dial 23650. Dial each numeral in this manner, pulling the dial around to the finger stop each time. Be sure to allow the dial to freely return to its normal position. And this is the ringing signal. If the line is busy, you'll hear this busy signal. Until Saturday midnight, please use your present directory and make your calls in the usual manner.

very plain to see that there's a change in me. I mean a change from wrong to right. I know that my ideas were wrong for many years. My baby changed them overnight. I never watched that clock of mine to see if it was 8 or 9. But now I'm always sure to be on time for my baby. 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

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To a lady with a wealthy pappy, very snappy, you'll declare it's simply topping to be there and hear them swapping smart tidbits, put on the Ritz.

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